to every coin. But there's only one side that you should be enjoying. The side I have to show you with all the love you'll ever need. So come and get this fortune, satisfaction guaranteed. Let me love you the way you want to be loved. Let me please you the way I know you've been dreaming.

be here with you tonight. And I just want to let you know that I'll follow you to the end of the world.

And true love is hard to find. It makes you wonder. Now you're yesterday's news at the bitter end of a love affair. Some you win, some you lose.

Love is blind, and true love so hard to find. There's only one remedy.